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2: Good morning and happy Thursday. As you're just heading out the door, we are dealing with a problem. Eastbound on the 401, the express at Renforth, a stalled vehicle affecting the right lane, really causing some slowdowns on the approach. If you're making your way eastbound at Vic Park, we did have some issues. It looks like that has been cleared. West 401, seeing some slowdowns on the approach to the 404, and no issues if you're eastbound through Pearson, but it is starting to fill as well. Southbound on the Allen Road, busy approaching Eglinton. The Ontario Honda Dealers Indy at Markham holds its inaugural event August 14th to the 16th NTT Indy Car Series NASCAR Racing Food and Fun. 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With the latest traffic, I'm Samantha Diaz.
3: Nissan Head-to-Head Event. இப்பொழுது Morningside Nissan இல் Approval Credit க்கு 2026 Nissan Rock 5 வருடங்களுக்கு Zero Finance இல் Demo வாகனங்களில் 6000 வரை சேமிப்பு. 2026 Nissan Sentra க்கு வாரத்துக்கு $67 மட்டுமே. மேலும் 2 ஆண்டுகள் Free Oil and Filter Change. கனடாவுக்கு புதியவரா? எந்த நிலையில் கிரெடிட் இருந்தாலும் Approval. அஜிந்தன் தவராஜா. 416-804-2365.
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1: A collision enclosure free drive as you're making your way out. No major problems to pass along to you if you're heading out currently, but you will encounter some slowdowns east on the 401 from Pearson to the 400 and westbound from the 404 to the Allen Road. Southbound on the DVP from the 401 to Eglinton is really backed up as well, and east on the Gardiner filling in Islington towards Strawn. 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With the latest traffic, I'm Samantha Diaz.
2: மற்றும் 2462.
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6: 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So sad.
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0: The advertisements, views, and opinions expressed in the radio show are that of the sponsors, guests, and callers, and are not necessarily those of the South Asian Unlimited show, host, and its producers. The show is for entertainment purposes only and does not advocate any sponsors' messages. It is solely the responsibility of the advertiser or sponsor. नमस्कार सत श्री अकाल अस्सलाम वालेकुम मैं सनी जोशी आपका हार्दिक स्वागत करता हूं साउथ एशियन अनलिमिटेड रेडियो पर मंडे टू फ्राइडे 12 टू 2 पीएम 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Rajdhani Sweets and Restaurant, 100% pure vegetarian food, Zabardast Mithaiyon ka dusra naam, 30 plus locations se serve karte hain in GTA, beyond GTA, Rajdhani Sweets and Restaurant. And officer has been shot Blue Street, Sherbin Street pe while responding to a call from a stolen e-bike. Ye kuch ghante pehle khabar aayi hai. Police officer has serious non-life-threatening injuries. Suspect ko arrest kar liya gaya hai. 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Can you imagine ek e-bike ke chakkar mein, scooter ke chakkar mein, ek police wale ko shoot kiya jata hai. And police says suspect 27 was out on bail. Police says suspect also has warrants for his arrest in Peel and Waterloo regions. And jisne shoot kiya police wale ko. What a shame. And police identify karna cha rahe second suspect in relation to the e-bike robbery. And wo jankari aur jaanch jo hai puri ki puri. Jaise hi jaanch hoti hai wo information hum apne listeners tak zarur pahunchayenge. And win lifetime trading 905-206-1008. Aage chalkar Mohammed sahab humare saath honge. We will talk to him as well. Aur har Saturday afternoon 12:30 to 3:30 hota hai free seminar. Jiske liye aapne apni seat reserve karwa leni hai. 905-206-1008 905-206-1008 पर एंड ये ऐसा साल रहा है 2026 जहां पर काफ़ी पुलिस ऑफिसर्स पर शूट किया गया है कुछ पुलिस ऑफिसर शहीद भी हुए हैं ऑन ड्यूटी एंड 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

0: Welcome back, friends. 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US ka plan hai to give electric shock gloves to ICE agents. Donald Trump ke secret jet switch ke piche Israel ki unverified Iran kill plot. वार्निंग आई सामने. ट्रंप ने कहा कि यूएस का हॉर्मुज पर टोटल कंट्रोल है. ट्रंप ने यूएस नेवल ब्लॉकेड की जमकर तारीफ भी की. 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
5: Thank you so much, Sunny ji, for having me and especially for accommodating me today. Because yesterday I was a little tied up with some appointments. So, but thank you for pushing it to today.
4: Actually, thank you because I actually accommodated my listeners, jinhone ye sawal bheje. So it was more about accommodating them than accommodating you.
5: Thank you to listeners jo program ko sunte hain, aur apni apne questions, queries aur feedback hamesha bhejte hain. We are here for them.
4: Ji, listeners ko main bata dun. अगले हफ्ते के जो आपके क्वेश्चंस होते हैं वो immigrationsegment@gmail.com पर आप भेज सकते हैं, या फिर डायरेक्टली मनन जी को कॉल कर सकते हैं सेगमेंट के बाद 416-451-0040। 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plans have changed? बड़ा इंपॉर्टेंट सा क्वेश्चन
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1: Excellent. Thank you Manan ji for reassuring ki bhai hamare listeners kahan kahan tak unlimited hai hamare listeners, aur bahut bahut shukriya aapka bhi for doing this amazing work with South Asian Unlimited taki aap important information ko listeners tak pahunchate hain.
0: Bahut bahut shukriya.
1: Thank you ji. 416-451-0040. Bahar ka tapman maximum aaj 28 degree tak pahunchega. Right now it's 26, feels like 28. And average Canadian family spent 42% of pay on taxes in 2024. And officer jo shot hua at Blue Street or Sherbourne Street par while responding to a call from a stolen e-bike. Officer has serious non-life threatening injuries. Suspect arrest kar liya gaya hai. Gun recover kar li gayi hai. Suspect jo tha pehle bhi 27 साल का है, was out on conditions for previous firearms offences. So he was involved in these kind of antisocial activities. And police say suspect also had warrants for his arrest in Peel as well as the Waterloo regions. चलिए अच्छा हुआ पकड़ा गया. अब साथ ही साथ हमारे जो बेल के जो आम रूल्स हैं वो इतने मतलब सख्त होने जितने 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
5: 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strong legal representation can be provided to you by Syed Law Office. 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
3: بالکل ٹھیک.
5: insurance companies are there, they will deny you treatment, they will deny you benefit, they will deny you the income replacement benefit, they will send to their own doctors and their doctors will sell the story, you know what, which is favorable to insurance company. Now you stand alone in this situation, so don't stand alone in this situation. Contact Syed Law, we are here to help you, we are here to help proceed with your insurance company and the insurance company of the driver who hit you so that you know what, we can maximize the benefits and we can get you the maximum settlement of your claim. This is very very important for you.
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5: فردر جو ہم آپ کے پروگرام میں بات کر رہے ہیں گے کہ دیر آر سرٹن بینیفٹس بیکم آپشنل آفٹر جولائی فرسٹ انکم ریپلیسمنٹ بینیفٹ نان ادر بینیفٹ کیئر گیور بینیفٹ ہاؤس کیپنگ بینیفٹ ڈیتھ بینیفٹ یہ سارے بینیفٹس جو ہیں یہ آپشنل ہو گئے ہیں. So now what you need to buy these optional benefits. Abhi jo hai unka jo insurance company jo proposal government ko diya tha jiski basis pe ye approval diya hai government ne we are going to lower down the insurance rate to make these benefits optional so those who want these benefits they can pay extra money and they can buy the benefits. So essentially the cost of insurance what they are claiming is that going to go down. So with the extra benefits those people who need these extra benefits they can buy that. So we are telling our client that you should buy income replacement benefits, you should buy you know non-other benefits, those who need or the you know what older people who don't work and then they are more you know what sort of housekeepers, they should buy the non-other benefits so that in case of accident you can have some money weekly available so you can ask for some outside help. Income replacement is very very important for you kyunki aapke paas agar vaise zyada tar logon ke paas to extended health benefit nahi hote hain ke jisme short term ya long term disability ho kyunki yahan par bahut log jo hain wo self employed hote hain unke paas koi aur coverage nahi hoti hai ki
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5: 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It's not that you can eat the cake and have it too. It's not going to happen like that.
3: Bilkul sahi.
5: So aapke listeners ko batate hue koi bhi chota bada car accident slip and fall trip and fall off bite aap hamare number pe call kare hotline number 24/7 to aapka claim hum proceed kare. Remember no win no fee, you don't have any cost to retain Syed Law. Thank you Tufail bhai, number aap bata denge taki aapke listeners hamara number note kar le.
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2: The opinions stated by the various contributors to Sean Express are not to be considered as endorsed by Sean Express or CMR. 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We make no guarantee about the accuracy of information presented on this show.
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1: Good afternoon to you as well. Thank you for joining us today, Rafi ji. 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
0: 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Thank you, Pavan ji. All the best. Take care.
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0: 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Rahul ji, how are you? Can you hear me?
1: Tisha ji, can you hear me?
0: Bilkul, bilkul. Welcome. Kaise hain aap?
1: Thank you so much. Very good afternoon to you and all our listeners.
0: Good afternoon to you as well, Rahul ji. Thank you very much for joining us. और कल बड़ी interesting हमारी बातचीत हुई हमारे listeners बड़े excited हैं आपके जो projects के बारे में सुनने के लिए मुझे लगता है सबसे पहले आप लेकर चलेंगे हमें Brampton की तरफ is that right?
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1: 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That's the address, guys. So you go drive there, have a look at the location, and then decide for yourself. We have sample floor plans ready for our clients. We can share them with you. Have a look at it, and then decide. Chahiye aapko townhome chahiye, ya aapko detached chahiye. We'll share those details with you. On top of that, Shanji, you already know Team #Homes. We get the day one access, and that is the benefit our listeners, our buyers are going to get here. And again, your project abhi nahi launch hoga. Ye hoga September mein. 16 सितंबर को लॉन्च है बट वी आर आवर टीम इज ऑलरेडी वर्किंग ऑन इट फ्रॉम टुडे सो वी आर मेकिंग श्योर वी आर मंथ अहेड ऑफ एवरीबॉडी राइट नाउ सो दैट्स व्हाई वी आर टॉकिंग अबाउट दिस 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And this is an opportunity to grab 59 lots. Usme se bhi 27 lots are going to be backing onto the protected green space. So amazing. You cannot go wrong with this. Wow. So anybody that's looking in Brampton, Heritage and Steel Super next week, hamara ye launch hone jada hai for detached homes. Mm-hmm. Next month, Cornerstone ka launch hone wala hai, townhomes and detached homes ka jo aane wale hai, Mississauga Road ke upar, right between Bouvier and Sandalwood Parkway. So this is an opportunity in Brampton that people should consider. Agar aap market mein hai, you are looking to buy something in pre-construction because you want to take advantage of that HST rebate, get in touch with our team, sit down with us, we'll walk you through the entire process, and we'll make sure if the product fits you and it is as per your requirements, then only we will make that recommendation to you.
0: क्या बात है, अमेजिंग. ये बात बहुत अच्छी लगती है राहुल जी, आपकी और आपकी टीम की, कि जो प्रोडक्ट लोगों को सूट करता है आप वही उनको सजेस्ट करते हैं, बिकॉज वन साइज डजंट फिट ऑल. कोई प्रोजेक्ट किसी के लिए 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
1: Yeah, absolutely. We have move-in ready inventory, especially in the condo market. And we all know where the condo market is right now. And here in Mississauga, mein one bedroom starting from low 300,000. Low 300,000. Here in Mississauga, mein your walking distance to the GO station, your central location of Mississauga. We have not one building, but we have two different buildings. So depending on your price range and depending on what you're really looking for, chahe aapko one bedroom chahiye, one plus den chahiye, aapko two bedroom ke liye chahiye, Mississauga ke andar sirf 5% 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
1: 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We make sure that you're going to get zero development charges on that, because we are going to fight to get you the best deal possible, right?
0: Beautiful.
1: And that's what we're trying to bring in. And when I talked about zero levies as well, that's exactly what we have done on pre-construction projects for condo as well. So if we talk about pre-construction, so even in the East End, we have a project where there is 2030 occupancy, and there we have no occupancy fees ke saath, that's zero occupancy fees ke saath us project ko lock in kara developer ke saath, plus aapki levies wahan pe cap karayi hain, extended deposit structure aapko wahan dilwa rahe hain, and this is coming in the East End in Durham region. Aur wahan ka bhi jo price point hai Shalini ji, I'll reveal it right now, one bedroom starting from low 300,000 on a pre-construction project in East End in Durham. So that's the price point. Right now, if you go look at it, you will not find the same pricing even in resale for a one bedroom for that price point. Number two, agar aapko two bedroom ka unit chahiye, Shani ji, with parking, two bedroom in this project, $499.
0: Oh, wow. That's great. Kya baat hai. Very affordable.
1: In the East End. And again, guys, occupancy of 2030. So you're not taking occupancy now. Extended deposit structure hai. This is in the East End. And then we also have a deal locked in Toronto, near downtown Toronto, jahan pe best price per square foot hai. 2030 ki uski bhi occupancy hai. Wahan pe humne negotiate kara hai zero occupancy fees, just like our East End project. But we have done one thing extra.
0: Amazing.
1: There. Zero development charges. And your closing cost capped at $5,000 only.
0: Amazing,
1: so
0: amazing.
1: We have so much opportunity here for our listeners, so many opportunities for our clients. I know it can be overwhelming when we're talking on the radio, but all we need is, if you are interested, you're thinking about some sort of a real estate that you may want to get into, whether it's today, 6 months from now, get in touch with our team, sit down with us. Even if you want to come see me directly, more than welcome to come to the office, sit down with me. I will walk you every single opportunity that we have on hand to make sure it fits your requirements, your budget, and we will provide you with the options, but decision will be the clients. Or don't make decisions with clients. We give them opportunity to think what they have to, whether it's right for them or not. And then if they say, this is right for me, we make sure we go get that unit for them.
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0: Wow, Mom. 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
1: 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स्वागत है।
2: Thank you, Amitabha. It's a pleasure to be on, and especially pleasure to be on live in studio today after a while. So good to see all of you, and thank you for having me on.
1: Most welcome, Ayaz ji. Yes. And I think the studio vibes are totally different. It's a different kind of atmosphere which gets created when we do live face-to-face interactions, yes, as compared to remote. But that's also a practical aspect of working these days, especially after COVID.
2: Yes.
1: But welcome again to CMR 101.3 on Jam 101.3. And Ayaz ji, to begin with, as usual, I would ask you, what are the big mortgage-related updates that you have for our listeners today?
2: First of all, I must say the studio looks really amazing. It really looks like it's very nicely done, and it's always good to
1: thank you
2: to come in person and meet all of you.
1: Thank you.
2: And I must say, Amitabhai, to you as well, and to Jatin Bhai, that I know the listenership on this channel at this time is quite huge, because you know people are already acknowledging that. So thank you for doing what you do.
1: Absolutely, our pleasure, ASG, and thank you for, you're always complimenting us, either me or Jatin ji or the studio support. So we totally appreciate your kind word. Thank you.
2: So what I wanted to just explain to our listeners today is, you know, of course, the most fundamental issue that we talk about when we are talking about mortgages relates to interest rates. So any factors that come up and start affecting interest rates are things that we really pay attention to very much.
1: Right.
2: Okay. So, you know, I've been talking over the last few weeks about two particular things that have been having an impact on interest rates. One, as a matter of fact, I was just talking to a VP of Scotiabank today, because we were working on one of our clients' interest rates.
1: Right.
2: And he was saying, I asked, we don't know what could happen tomorrow, depending upon what especially happens in the United States. So these things have a direct impact on interest rates.
1: Right.
2: So I've been talking about two things. I've been saying that the geopolitical situation in the Middle East is having a large impact on the risk in the economic markets in the Western world, and that is driving the interest rates higher, because the bond yields higher in the spreads. The second thing that is also doing that is the lack of this trading arrangements between Canada and the United States.
1: Yes.
2: Now, on that front, I have a feeling, though, you know, you never know until it actually happens.
1: True.
2: But I have a feeling that we may see something next week. As you know, the deadline for the imposition of the new 50% tariffs on certain Canadian goods is going to start on August 19th.
1: Yes.
2: Right? Prior to that, there seems to be some sort of progress that I think is happening. Minister LeBlanc is in Washington to meet with the U.S. Trade Representative in Washington.
3: Right.
2: And I know there are discussions ongoing. As a matter of fact, the minister is still in Washington. So if that were to materialize, and if there is, I guess, you know, Canada has agreed to make some concessions.
3: Yes.
2: In terms of, you know, the alcohol in the Canadian
3: yes.
2: markets.
3: Yes.
2: Secondly, in terms of the, you know, autos that come out of the United States, the Canada has agreed to remove the tariffs on that, which we have put on.
3: Yes.
2: On the other hand, however, they are looking for a comprehensive reduction in tariffs on stuff that the U.S. is doing to Canada. And what the U.S. has offered is some reductions,
3: yes.
2: but not to the point where the Canadian government is comfortable.
3: Yes.
2: So negotiations are ongoing. If this can, if they can bring this to an agreement next week,
3: yes.
2: I would say to our listeners that you may see the bond yields drop.
3: Okay.
2: That would reduce the fixed mortgage interest rates.
3: Right.
2: Okay.
3: Right.
2: And I think for listeners who are interested in fixed rate more of mortgages, that may be sort of an opening that may lower interest rates.
3: Right. Negotiations, I feel negotiations are always helpful, provided they're done in the right spirit.
2: Correct.
3: And especially if the president of United States decides to keep away and leave it to the professional.
2: I think do the thing,
3: that's a way things should ideally move forward. But we know... he doesn't listen to...
2: He doesn't listen. And the one thing that I also, because I'm following that, Amitabh, is I know the minister has made it clear to the Americans that if there is no agreement by August 19th, in his words, that Canadians may not really want to negotiate anymore.
3: Okay.
2: And just hold off for now.
3: So that's the red line.
2: And you know, we know the midterms are coming in November.
3: November.
2: And so a lot of states along the Canadian border are suffering because of the tariffs.
3: Yes.
2: The alcohol industry in the United States is suffering quite a bit.
3: True.
2: So they are also having an impact. And so, you know, I still don't think the Republicans have a chance in the midterms, but we'll see. But at least if that can drive an agreement together, then that could be good for the Canadian economy.
3: Yeah, I was listening to, there is a program on CNN hosted by Fareed Zakaria.
2: Yes, GPS 360.
3: Yes, right. And I was listening to him a couple of weeks back. He said it does not matter to Mr. Trump ki wo midterm election mein jeete hain, haarte hain. He will carry on in his merry ways.
2: Magar kya hota hai, Amitabh bhai? And I know we are digressing. The founders in the United States were very smart.
3: Yes.
2: You know, I used to always listen to people saying, oh, there's always an election going on in the U.S. every year, sort of, which is a good thing, because what it does is that it, you know, it, you know, there is oversight.
3: Right.
2: It's a diverse government. There's an executive branch, there's a congressional branch, and there's a judiciary.
3: Yes.
2: So it keeps things in check.
3: Yeah, that's nice. Okay, we thought we had a caller, but they just want to listen in. So moving on. Carrying the conversation forward, any other updates related to mortgage market at a macro level? And I have a lot of questions.
2: Yes, I will also say, besides interest rates, Amitabh, that the real estate market itself appears to be active again.
3: Yes.
2: Okay. I mean, you know, we have a direct, you know, our business is directly impacted by what's happening with real estate. So.
3: True.
2: Especially single-family dwellings, whether they're townhomes, semi-detached homes, or detached homes, that are properly priced in the market, are selling quickly.
3: Okay.
2: And we are seeing. Yesterday, we got three offers.
3: Uh-huh.
2: Okay, so three of our clients, for example, bought last night.
3: Okay.
2: So that tells me that there is some kind of activity that is starting to happen in the market.
3: Right.
2: So, you know, but some people say, well, now prices are going to go up. I'm not going to go that far. Except to say that if there are buyers on the market who really qualify in terms of their financial situation, then perhaps this is a time for them to think about it and see whether they want to do that. So I'm seeing activity in the market. That's a good sign in my judgment. And so we'll see how it goes.
3: Great. And I would take a minute here. मैं अपने श्रोताओं से अनुरोध करना चाहूँगा कि हम मुखातिब हैं श्री अयाज भांजी के साथ और उनका प्रोग्राम चल रहा है मॉर्गेज मास्टर क्लास विद अयाज. तो अगर आपका भी मॉर्गेज से 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
3: Yeah.
2: And you know, rates are still low.
3: Okay.
2: Interest rates are not high. We have interest rates below 4%.
3: Yes.
2: And you remember just 2 years ago, they were 5.5% and 6%.
3: Right, that's true.
2: And we will never see interest rates that we had during the COVID time.
3: Right.
2: The 2 and 2.5% business is done now.
3: Yes.
2: There was a, you know, just because of COVID, because the economy was shut down, right? So 3.5-4% interest rates are good rates.
3: It's viable, yeah.
2: And so for those individuals that are looking to buy, then I think this is absolutely a good time. I do want to also say, Amitabhai, that
3: sure.
2: where we see a lot of issues happening is in the area where a lot of Canadians, a lot of people in our community
3: Gee.
2: Have purchased pre-construction condominiums
3: right.
2: that are coming up for renewal now, foreclosing. And I think that is where the challenge remains now, you know?
3: Okay.
2: That's the thing.
3: As you on that note, I would sure. like to welcome our first caller of sure. the day. Hello, you are live with Jam 101.3. Aap apna prashn Ayaz ji se directly pooch sakte hain. Please go ahead.
4: You're well, and I hope you're doing well too.
2: I am. Thank you very much.
4: Yes, I we met at the temple actually, maybe about 6 months back at the memorial for Anil Vasin. I don't know if you remember.
2: Yes, I remember.
4: Yes. So I had a question.
2: Are you saying you met me there?
4: I met you there, yeah.
2: At the temple?
4: I met you at the temple.
2: In Richmond Hill.
4: In Richmond Hill.
2: Yeah, before you continue, Amitabhai, let me say something.
3: Sure.
2: Anil was a very close friend of mine.
3: Okay.
2: I knew Anil Basin since 1995. Anil Basin was in real estate.
3: Yes, he was.
2: And Anil Basin was the one that encouraged me to leave the... He was my client at the TD Bank where I was a manager.
3: Okay.
2: And I left the bank and did this on my own. Anil was an incredible human being.
3: Mm-hmm.
2: Very kind, very helpful.
3: Right.
2: A real gem of a person.
3: Yeah.
2: And anybody that dealt with him, you know, would say that to you.
3: Good memories.
2: His family, his wife Seema, his son Abhishek, and I'm really bad now, I'm forgetting his daughter's name. But they were such a great family. He looked after his mother really well.
3: Yeah.
2: And it was really, really, really hard for a lot of people. It was really hard for me also when he suddenly passed away.
3: It was very sudden. Yeah. Yes.
2: But what an incredible human being. So thank you, sir, for mentioning Anil. But please carry on.
4: Yes. So I wanted to ask you, I kind of asked you that day too, but my mortgage is renewing next July.
2: Yes.
4: When should I start looking?
2: Yeah. It's too early. What is your current rate?
4: My current rate is 4.68.
2: 4.68. So it's a little bit high relative to where we are in the market today. Which bank are you with? Is it TD?
4: TD,
2: I thought, yeah. So TD allows renegotiation of rates 6 months in advance. So my advice to you will be, you reach out to the bank 6 months in advance of your renewal date, especially because your rate is high, and they'll probably break that mortgage, not charge you any penalty, and renew it at a lower rate, as long as the renewal term is greater than the remaining term to maturity.
4: So is 3-year fixed the way to go again?
2: See, next July, that means you can talk to them in January or February, and they're still a long way ahead. So before you talk to them, call me and I'll guide you in terms of how the market is and what term to try and select, and then see what they're giving you in terms of interest rates on that term.
4: Okay, thank you, Ayaz.
2: You're welcome. All the best.
4: Thank you.
3: कॉलर का बहुत बहुत शुक्रिया. और जैसे अयाज जी ने कहा कि एक बार मॉर्गेज रिन्यूअल से पहले अयाज जी से बात जरूर कर ले. देर इज नो एप्लीकेशन एंड ही विल गिव यू अ फेयर एंड अनबायस्ड एडवाइस टू फॉर यू टू मेक अ बेटर इन्फॉर्म डिसीजन. अयाज जी कॉन्वर्सेशन
2: अ लॉट ऑफ आवर लिसनर्स कॉल and I want to tell our listeners that look, we come here, of course this is our bread and butter, this is how we make money.
3: Ji.
2: But giving advice and guiding people correctly is first and foremost our objective. So when listeners call to get some advice on the renewals that are coming up, we are very happy to give that guidance, regardless of whether they're doing business with us or not. And it does work.
3: Yes.
2: Because they call back and tell us, thank you very much. I was able to negotiate the way you explained, and I was able to get a better rate with my bank. So always very happy to do that.
3: That is the way that you work, and that is absolutely the way that I would, that's the reason I would talk to you for any mortgage related advice.
2: Thank you.
3: Ayaz ji, I have some questions which have come to me. Let's begin.
2: Sure.
3: एक इलेक्ट्रीशियन है हमारे भाई, मिल्टन में रहते हैं. उनका ये पूछना है कि लास्ट ईयर बिजनेस काफी स्लो था और इस साल काफी अच्छा जा रहा है. तो क्या लेंडर करंट इनकम देखेगा या पिछले दो साल का एवरेज लेकर मुझे?
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3: राइट.
2: What is the story?
3: State the facts.
2: Yeah, state the facts, right? So if the income was lower last year, it's higher now. Well, how about in 2023? What was the situation then, right? So the way we present the case to the lenders, they are very willing to be objective about it,
3: right,
2: and look at everything and analyze the risk on it.
3: Right.
2: So I would say to this listener, reach out. Let's sit down. What kind of business revenues are there?
3: Right.
2: How much did the revenues go down by last year?
3: Right.
2: How much are they better this year? What is the taxable income looking like?
3: True.
2: And on that basis, we can provide the guidance. The solutions don't lie in making up documents.
3: Absolutely.
2: There are solutions for listeners in a clean, straightforward manner, and we can guide them through that.
3: That is a brilliant advice. एक और क्वेश्चन लेना चाहूँगा यहाँ पर मैं आज जी. वो न्यू इमिग्रेंट है, अपना नाम नहीं बताया उन्होंने. उनका कहना है कि मुझे कनाडा आए सिर्फ 18 महीने हुए हैं. जॉब मेरा स्टेबल है लेकिन क्रेडिट हिस्ट्री अभी भी छोटी है. तो क्या मैं अप्रूवल चांसेस अपने कैसे इंप्रूव कर सकता हूं?
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3: Okay.
2: The bank accepted it,
3: okay,
2: and that was with 5% down, and the insurer accepted it.
3: Right.
2: So there are ways to put the credit history together, and in some instances, we can even get credit from your previous country.
3: Oh, that
2: so
3: works?
2: Equifax now has access to the Indian Credit Bureau system,
3: right,
2: as an example in our community.
3: Right.
2: But they also have it from Malaysia.
3: Yes.
2: I had a Malaysian client, and we were able to access the bureau from there.
3: Right.
2: So that's a small problem. As long as you're paying your bills, we can definitely look into the options.
3: Okay, here's again a brilliant advice, that it does not matter if your credit history is small, as long as your case is genuine, you are good to go with
2: Let
3: the lenders.
2: Let me also add one more thing. I mean, kabhi kabhi kya hota hai ke people come here and then I ask, do you have credit? They say, yeah, we've been here 13 months, we have credit cards, no problem. And then when I check the credit, they have a 3,000 limit, and the balance is 2,900, and they have another 1,500 limit, and the balance is 1,400. In meantime, they've got $150,000 in the bank.
3: Right.
2: So I asked them, I said, why are you using your credit cards when you've got money?
3: Yeah.
2: And they tell me, well, somebody gave them an advice that to build credit, you have to use your credit cards.
3: Yes.
2: That is factually incorrect.
3: Oh, is it?
2: Absolutely.
3: Okay.
2: The more your balance is close to your limit, the lower your credit score.
3: Yes.
2: Because that means that you are living on utilization of your credit. Right? So
3: it's not a good thing.
2: Credit goes up when you have credit technically and you're not using it.
3: Right.
2: So for new immigrants, please don't go and start using credit cards
3: left, right, to think, center, oh, yeah,
2: you use 20, fill up gas for $25 and pay it the next 3 days.
3: Yes.
2: It's the same thing. You don't have to run up your credit card to the limit,
3: yes,
2: and that does not bode well for you.
3: I think they are looking for financial discipline,
2: correct,
3: more than anything, that you,
2: correct,
3: don't live on credit. You spend, do not spend close to your
2: limit. Absolutely. You should not carry balance more than 10, 15, 20%
3: right,
2: more,
3: right,
2: than your limit. Okay?
3: Okay. I believe we have another caller,
2: sure,
3: on the line. Hello, aap Jam 101.3 pe live hai aur apna prashn Ayaz ji se directly pooch sakte hain. Please go ahead.
5: Hello.
2: Yes.
5: Yes, I have a mortgage broker that owes me money, but he doesn't pay me. What can I do?
2: A mortgage broker owing you money?
5: Yeah.
2: Okay, you call me offline and we can talk after.
5: Okay, can I have your number?
2: What is your name?
5: My name is Sam.
2: Sorry?
5: Sam, S-A-M.
3: Sam.
2: S-A-M, okay, sure. Why does the broker owe you money?
5: He borrowed it and...
2: Okay, all right. So you can call me offline, okay?
5: Okay.
2: Thank you. Okay.
5: Bye. And the number that I should call you?
2: My number?
5: Yeah.
2: 416?
5: Yeah.
2: 616?
5: Yeah.
2: 3646.
5: Thank you, Ayaz.
2: Okay, bye.
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2: 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There is no one answer that fits you know everybody's question in this regard.
3: Sabki situations alag hoti
2: hain. And also in terms of your risk tolerance, how tolerant are you towards the risk, and then you can make a decision accordingly.
3: True. One last question.
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2: 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Financial stability.
3: जी.
2: Obviously, the size of your mortgage. Always better if you don't have a mortgage on your primary residence.
3: Okay.
2: That's always better when that is the case.
3: Right.
2: And that's the way you look at it, basically.
3: Brilliant answer. तो अयाज जी का मानना है कि अगर आप दूसरी investment property लेना चाहते हैं, तो lenders आपके लिए बहुत सारी चीजें देखता है, उनमें down payment, rental income और overall debt ratios के साथ
2: Absolutely.
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3: Right.
2: That kind of stuff the banks don't like, because they say, well, you can't manage on your own.
3: Right.
2: And now you've brought somebody else to sign along.
3: Yes.
2: So that's always an issue. So you have to be stable enough to buy rental properties and be able to get funded on your own.
3: Okay, that's a great answer. Ayaz ji, as much as we would like to continue this conversation, because it's really interesting.
2: Yes, our time is done.
3: Our time is almost done, but I would still like you to give one piece of golden advice for this this week to our listeners?
2: Yeah. I always say to everybody, especially if there are home buyers in the market, okay, try to make sure that you're buying something within your range.
3: True.
2: Try to make sure that you are not exceeding, you know, what your capacity is, right? Jeez. Because, see, we can arrange the mortgages, but you have to make payments on that, right? So buy within your means so that you are able to work through them and you are, it's easier for you to manage the payment.
3: Okay.
2: Always stay within your means.
3: Right.
2: That's the best advice I can leave everybody with.
3: Okay, that's a very good advice. So, Ayaz ji ka chalte chalte golden advice ye hai ki bas pair utna hi phailayein jitni aapki chadar ho. 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Aapse agli mulaqat hogi agle Thursday yahi Jam 101.3 par. Tab tak ke liye again bahut bahut shukriya.
2: Thank you so much for having me.
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2: Opinions and endorsements by various advertisers and contributors to the following show on CMR 101.3 FM are not to be considered as that of the show or CMR. 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
1: And today marks the birth anniversary of the original Chandni of Bollywood, Shridevi. 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
6: 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Thank you.
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3: I'm glad. See, we solved the purpose solved.
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3: I'm glad.
6: I'm going to check. Actually, we have an investment property, so अब इस बात से I need to check my documents कि उसमें क्या है, whether it's covered or not.
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5: That is totally different. That is just the purchase price. Closing cost is different.
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8: And today marks the birthday of a veteran, very gorgeous actress, jinko unke dance numbers ke liye ट्विंकल टोज भी कहा जाता था. अपने टाइम की ना ये आमिर खान रही हैं. हम पूछो कैसे. फिल्मफेयर अवार्ड 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But no points for guessing at this moment. I know you know it's Vijayanti Mala, the Madhumati of Madhumati. So on her birthday today, this is Swati signing off announcing Naya Daur Ho Ya Purana. People still love this gana. Milte hain phir kal.

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4: 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New Ontario government agreement could allow for more casino operators in Niagara Falls. Some Whole Foods salsa guacamoles recalled in Ontario over salmonella fears. Premier Duckford says he disagrees with his party's opposition research on Crombie's vocation. Three suspects arrested after over 2,500 allegedly stolen items recovered in Toronto. The Ministry of Labour has been called in to investigate after a man died in a workplace incident in Markham. Stay tuned on Radio Pakistan Toronto for more such updates. Good night.
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0: 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Call Muhammad Alam, barrister at law and personal injury lawyer at Alam Law Office. No fee unless he wins your case. 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